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1: seventeen, we're on 2. Copy. What's that, I'm at a 2-6?
2: 26.
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0: 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We're on 8-1 location.
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0: And just be advised, we're at Cadell with a K and Bel Air, stage of CMJ.
1: Got it. We should be there shortly. One of the officers was passing Lindell and one was passing Metro.
0: Okay, cool. Thanks.

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3: 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Delay restroom, please.
2: Copy that. Roger, Captain 1.
1: Go.
2: Yes, by Medic 7 responding 4220 bond for a 15-year-old female stabbed.
1: Copy that.

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1: All right, go ahead.
0: We're just working on a refusal, but we're safe on scene. We'll be a little delayed.
1: Copy that.
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3: Four is complete. Do we have an update on that stabbing? Does it need me?
1: Not yet.
3: All right, you can send it all. I'm over in that way.
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0: 17, I have one for you. 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
2: Plus or minus 42, the gentleman's right outside of...
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0: 22. 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
1: Resident in 1, I have an address up. 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

42 on a first, 412 Oak Park. 42, be aware, there are two dogs on the scene, supposedly very friendly.

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0: 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In the area of East 197 and Shawnee.

0: 40. We're looking. We don't see anything yet.
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0: Caller was just a surprise, so a callback wouldn't be helpful, huh?
1: Yes, correct.
2: Dispatch, you 40's on scene of the EMS. 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

0: 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I have nothing further on callback. Medic 40, have you located anyone?
1: Engine 40 copied. Thank you.

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1: 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I sent it over to you.
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0: 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You have a pole sheared off.
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2: 17, we're on it, please.

0: Rosetta Mount 17. 17. 17, I got one for you. Rosetta Captain 2.
1: 2.
2: Oh, yeah. Stable patient, we're not doing blood or anything here.
3: 17, we can push that over the air, please.
0: Copy that. Medic, Captain 2, be advised, Medic 23 and 33 are responding. 11218, submit for two pedestrians struck.
1: Copy.

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1: Center Captain to be reporting reports that there is a pedestrian truck on that scene. Can I send that to you, please?
2: An emergency. 11218 Linnet. Takes it 233, ladder 23, TR2. Pedestrians struck.
3: I-17, show us responding. 125 East 156. Can we get a permit and a condition, please?
1: I-17, give me 1 second.

0: medic 17. This is going to be a 75-year-old female. She's having heart trouble, conscious and breathing. Apartment number is going to be 322.
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0: Red Center Medic 33. I'm getting reports that there's going to be a third pedestrian struck at that scene. He'll get in 33 and 39.
3: 20 in the reverse seat. 2450 Metro Health. 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
0: Yes.
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3: Yeah. You second, but it's a translation issue. 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

0: 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Just one second.
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0: 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Well, perfect, thank you.

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1: 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I-490 eastbound. 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
0: Thank you, ma'am. 7-17-1 UH.
1: Okay.

0: 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Nothing showing. 24 command, that's good.
1: 34, okay.
0: 24 on scene in command, nothing showing.
2: Special letter 11.
0: 11.

0: Yeah, this place is shut down. There's no alarm going off. We're not able to do a full 360. It's all fenced in. There's nothing showing here, though.
1: Okay, 24. I'm pulling up now. Before truck 23.
2: Okay.
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0: I've had a medic 2-6, medic 2-4, and medic 17. ETA, please.
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0: 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I have one for you.

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1: Paddock 4-2, we actually got a second call on this. 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She has ankle pain from a fall earlier today.
0: Okay, we'll proceed.
1: Thank you, sir.

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1: I'll try to call back.

0: Okay, Medic 42, we have the patient on the phone. She says she can't get to the door. Please press 1, 2, 3, 4, 5, 6, 7, 8, and then a top button to get in.
1: Okay, on what?
0: There should be a padlock on the front door.
1: Camera system on the front door, but I don't see a padlock.

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0: Alright, we going spelunking.

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0: 11, there's a child with no shoes on running in and out of the street at Broadway and Baxter. Can you send CPD for us, please?
1: Absolutely. Do you need me to put you in working status, or are you going to generate your own call?
0: Sorry, 11, could you repeat?
1: 11, are you going to put yourself in a working status, or do you need me to do it?
0: According to bystanders, this isn't really a medical emergency. 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
1: Copy that. Estimated age?
0: Looks to be about 14, 15. He is actively running away from us, though. He's now in front of Charlie's on Broadway. We're going to follow at a distance, so hopefully he won't run too fast.

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0: QSTPD now, we're in the bathroom at Charlie's restaurant. I believe the address is 609
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0: medic one, I'm gonna have one for you.

0: 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One and a first. 1800 Euclid.
1: That's our Mike 31 ETA.
0: 31, we just ran some care.
1: Copy, thank you. Red Center, Mike 70. 17. Mike 17, I've got one for you. Let me know, ready for it. Copy, rushing to land. Copy.

0: if you are ready.
1: Seventeen, respond 16151 Lakeshore, 16151 Lakeshore. It's going to be apartment 231. You have an 18-year-old female bleeding from the mouth.
0: Get the apartment one more time, please.
1: 231.
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0: Copy 231. We're en route.
1: Thank you. Your revent number is going to be 2141.

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1: Roger, 7.

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1: Hey, could you try to call back? 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
0: Copy that.

0: Southwest Paramedic 1, call taker still on the phone. The caller stays to the right of the elevator.
1: One, we're at the Comfort Inn, fifth floor, right by the elevator.
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1: Good.
0: Yeah, I wasn't sure if you tried to get a hold of me. 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
1: I was. This is Emmanuel Pool Station, 8th floor. It was reset prior to our arrival. We're all in service.
2: 30 to rest.
0: We're okay. 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
2: 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When you clear the hospital, that's fine.

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0: Is there a 10-1 on CMOS or high rise break? Flat roof. Marshall. Not the John Andrew on the investigator. Engine
1: 1.
2: DC 1, Cap. DC 1's on the scene. DC 1's command.

0: Press how to make 7.
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0: Oh, das ist wohl schon.
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0: 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Dispatch to engine 11, CPD advised, proceed with caution.
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0: 11 confirmed. Copy that, medical 11. 11, do I have an ETA on whole blood?
1: The center kept on one ETA. Medical 3 to 5.
0: Cops, incoming, please.
1: Absolutely. Do we have an approximate age?
0: Approximately 25.
1: Copy that. Is this going to be a trauma? Trauma?
0: Not a trauma arrest yet.
1: You got it.
2: Captain One arrest. Can you find out if this is a witness trauma arrest?
1: It's not a trauma arrest yet. Continue on, please.
2: Gotcha. Got it.

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0: It's an approximate 25-year-old male, critical to Metro Fire driving. Hola has not started at this time, but I am following along behind them.
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1: Just him. Medic 11 and myself are arriving at Metro. They're going to need a lot of time.
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0: 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I don't smell anything, but I hear a beep of a CO detector. 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
1: Copy that, Engine 10. What's the nature?
0: We're checking out two families, possibly over 10 people for CO levels.
1: Copy that, Engine 10. 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

0: 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B6, will you be needing the gas company? Copy that.
1: Red Center Medic 17. 17. Medic 17, I've got one for you. You're going to be backing up Medic 10 and Medic 22.
0: B6 Engine 10, we also have, there's going to be multiple EMS units responding.
2: Okay.

0: 17 shows responding. 1448 East 94th. Can we get an answer, please?
1: Medic 17, we have this from fires. This is going to be elevated CO levels. You have 10 and 22. There's 10 patients.
0: Copy. We're around.
1: Thank you. Your vet number is going to be 2166.
2: Dispatch to B6. Enbridge will be there within the hour.
3: B6, copy.
1: 22 and 17, can you please go to dispatch 2 for communications?
0: Copy. Okay.
1: West Center, Captain Wong.
0: Center 17, we're on.
1: Captain Wong. Captain Wong, be advised. Medic 10, Medic 22, and Medic 17 all responding. 1448 East 94. It's going to be elevated CO exposure for 10 patients per fire.
0: Copy. Can you just keep me up next, please?
1: Absolutely.
0: I'm sorry, what units were those again?
1: It's going to be Medic 10 as the main responding unit, Medic 22 and 17 backing kind of.

0: Can you do me a favor and let Medic 10 know whenever they're not busy that one of them is going to have to hold for personnel transferring from another base?
1: Absolutely.
0: Thank you.
1: Press Center Medic 10 and 2, also be advised personnel will need to hold over for transfer.

0: Vergüenza.
1: One year closer to 700.
0: Casting.

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1: 31, copy.
0: 31, you're shut down at 0700.
2: Number 40.
0: Same traffic, you're shut down at 0700.
3: 42.
0: Also the same traffic, 0700.
3: Happy doors closed.
0: Thank you.
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1: 30.
0: Is there a reason CPD has our call for shortness of breath?
2: Dispatchers are 22 rolling.
3: Lift assist 1325 Ansel, room 406.
1: Medic 30, I'm sorry. Patient has a previous stroke. He's violent.
0: Oh, you got me.

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1: Go ahead, 22.
2: This is going to be a whole bunch of refusals, so we're both just going to be here for a minute getting all this done.
1: Absolutely. Thank you for the update.

0: 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V6s and 10s are going to be in service. 424. Residents are awaiting Enbridge.
1: 96.

0: Yeah, that's one road.
1: Go ahead, Cap.
0: Can you have a medic 41 call me, please? 41.
1: Absolutely. That's our medic 1.
2: 41.
1: Medic 41, can you please landline the headquarters, Captain?
2: Perfect.
1: Thank you.

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1: I'm sorry, medic. Can I go again?
0: You let me know when that cats are ready for some refusals.
1: You betcha.
0: Thank you.

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1: Medic 30, I'm sorry, go again.
0: PD is on scene.
1: Okay, thank you. Are you safe?
0: Yes.
1: Thank you.

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1: Captain One, go ahead with your traffic.
0: Just for you, 41 is also closed today.
1: Copy that.

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1: Yes, Sam.
0: AMA 1761 times 3 and 2 refusal specials. Can you show us going to get fuel?
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0: This is before sunset. We got a 2-story brick residential, small apartment. Residents reporting that his house filled up with smoke. We're going to be investigating. There's nothing showing. Before's come in. Engine 20's on.
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3: 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Just a little run for you.
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0: Hayes in his apartment. We'll be able to handle what the companies we have on scene.
1: Advise that Rescue 2 just got on the scene.
0: Yeah, Rescue 2 went up. I gotta find this Hayes.
1: Sounds good, Chief.
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0: 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I'm calling to refuse the line momentarily. Copy that.

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1: Time is now 0800. Company officers are reminded to complete their ZOL incident reports.
2: Two, you got traffic.
1: Time is now 0800. Company officers are reminded to complete their ZOL incident reports. Companies, reset.
0: Negative. Negative.

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0: 13, is that the new apartment complex?
1: Yeah, the new apartment complex.

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2: He's in there.
0: Chief, you on scene.
1: Almost.
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4: 2-2.
0: Copy that. Rescue one to truck 10.
3: 2-2, I have a run for you.
4: Truck 10, go. 2-2, copy.
3: Prince, I'm at 30.
4: Hey there, we're over. Moving over now.
3: Okay, copy.
0: It's reported as second floor, operating room number 4. It's supposed to be just a bed that was plugged in, sparked, and then they unplugged it immediately. Second floor, OR number 4.
4: Okay, we're on the second floor looking. We're unable to find the room. We're trying to be directed by someone.
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alarm, 17909, Rose Cliff, 6 injured 31, injured 40, Lieutenant 31, Battalion 6. Report of a gas leak at that location. Company's monitor, attack 6, Battalion 6.

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0: Medic 43, you're gonna have a rhyme. 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
1: Okay. 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
0: Okay. I sent you a parking responder also. 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
0: Okay, you guys are going to have a new run at 176 in Euclid. 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
0: Okay, 21, we're going to take you off that run. We have a unit that came in on the east side. You're going to have a different run.
1: Okay.
0: Medic 38, you're going to be canceled.

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0: 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We're going to give you a call at East 118th, Medic 43. 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
0: Okay. Medic 4. Medic 4, I'm going to give you a run of 18. Medic 38, you're going to be canceled. We have a closer unit. 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Medic 38, can you move toward Base 17 DS, please? Medic 43, just DS at 33.
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4: 75.
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6: 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Was anywhere else?
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5: 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Just keep me updated.

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1: Nate, we just got here and fire's filling up, so we're in a waiting pattern.
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2: 22 back.
0: Yeah.
2: And you want back.

0: Kenneth Winrod.
1: Captain Winrod.
0: Can you ask 20 if they're transforming? If so, where?
1: Radar Cleveland Medic 20 to 0.
2: My name.
1: Medic 20, will you be transporting? If so, where?
2: We will be receiving Cleveland Medic.
1: Okay, copy that.
2: We're not right now.
1: Cleveland Clinic.
0: Okay, thank you.

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1: Traffic for Tower 20 on first responder. Right, sir, Medic 33, 33, you got traffic on the first responder.
0: Copy. Yeah, we're with the patient and the health aide. They're ready to go. We are walking the patient to the lobby. She's stable right now.
2: 33 at first responder.
0: Yeah, we're with the patient and her aide, and we are currently walking the patient to the elevator down now in the lobby momentarily.
2: Copy. We just arrived.

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3: Hey, it's Captain 1, where are you guys at? 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
2: Fortieth and Cedar.
3: I'm sorry, what in Cedar?
2: 40th.
3: Alright, start heading north. I'll hook up with you at some point.
2: Alright, I'll start cutting down 30th. I just passed 40th, so I'll cut down 30th.
3: Alright, sounds good.

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0: 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Six engine one, engine two, engine seven. Ladder one, ladder seven, tier two, AC one. For smoke coming from the building.
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2: 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We're going down Walnut to investigate.
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2: 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I'll get you an address.
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0: 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We have 5-story parking garage. It looks like smoke's coming from a generator pipe. 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

0: 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Rear, up.
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0: 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We have a pedestrian walking on 90 eastbound right before Dead Man's Curve. We're going to turn around and go check her out.
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1: 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First responder, 3323 West 25.
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0: 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Alright, disregard 10. Medic 22, 22, you gotta run.
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4: 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And we got the cot down the hall. We're on the first floor.
0: Engine 7's back.
2: Yeah, I see the cot. Aren't we going up to apartment? 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

0: 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So 6 for out of service. I'm sorry, I didn't mean 26. That's 28.
1: 28.
0: 28, you got to run.

0: 26.
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0: Air supply 1, I'm back in quarters.
1: Air supply 1, back. Thank you.

0: 26 on scene.
1: Yeah.
0: 26, 11. I'm gonna get you on 2, actually. Nice 10 on 2.
2: Go ahead.

0: Truck 30 to Medic 11.
1: We have an FDA on 90 East, just before the East 72nd exit. Looks like it's a 3-car. It looks like a piece of the freeway sign came down, and one of them was involved with that, but the other two hit them. But we'll give you more here in a minute.
0: Okay. Truck 30 to Medic 11.
2: Christian or Cleveland Medic 20. Christian or Medic 20.
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2: You don't have a run.
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0: Cap to one red.
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0: Did you create a run for what I was talking about?
1: That's what I'm doing now.
0: Okay, where are they at?
1: I-90 eastbound, J-472.
0: Okay, thank you very much.

0: This would be a three car. There is a minor damage. I guess there is a ladder in the middle of the freeway. It's not moved. No one wants medical attention, and they're just going to exchange information and take off. So,
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2: Okay, copy that, and I'll put you back on this call, on that original call.
3: 41.
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3: 24.

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0: 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Where's the captain 2?
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0: 36. Do you just want us to continue the original call? 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
1: Tower 20.
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0: Commissioner Captain Tim.
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0: 2. 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The street is empty.
3: CR 2.
4: I'm here as well. 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
2: 39, we'll have a Charlie. She wants to take that.
0: Fine, Mommy, please. Stand by.
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4: Gray Honda Civic in the driveway at 1352. I have them knock on the door there to see.
0: Okay, we just need a callback. West 83 in Detroit. West 83 in Detroit.
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0: 39, I'm sorry, what did you, okay, you in service.
8: I was going to offer to take that call for 17.
0: Okay, I have one on Puritas. Where'd you come in from, Fairview? 39.
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0: Where are you coming in from?
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0: 43, we're located.
1: Okay, copy that.
3: 3542 East
4: 149. Captain 2, be advised. We're in front of 1362 West 83.
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0: Commissioner Katz, 2. PD stays there en route.
1: Rescue 2 back.
2: DR 2.
1: I'm just 24 back.
0: Prince Medic 22, 2-2, you have a run.
3: 2-2, okay.
4: Yep, sir.
2: 24.

Captain to the Rear Center. 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We're canvassing the neighborhood now.

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0: Heading numbers, May 11th, 2026, Firefighter 214, Lieutenant 106, Captain 45, Battalion Chief 1, Assistant Chief 2, Paramedic Officer 33, Paramedic Firefighter 5. 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

0: 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There's some toys in the driveway. I'm gonna see if anybody's home.
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0: Captain 2 to Red Center, be advised, we moved over to West 85th Street. We'll be out in front of 1342. That's 1342 West 85. We still have not located the other young man or this young boy's home.
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1: Dispatch, B2's on scene, 2.5-story, commercial structure, rafter roof, nothing showing. This is a preschool. B2's in command, we're investigating.
0: Thank you.
2: 6528, we are headed your way from the Cleveland Clinic. We are on 116th, just past 41 calls right now. Are you guys going to be working this arrest?
0: This is negative. This is apparent natural. We had dispatch contact CPD already. Have them come around. DOA.
2: Copy, apparent natural. See you guys in a few.
0: This is 6. Copy.
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2: PQ to dispatch on TAC 2. 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They're having trouble with their alarm system. They're working with the alarm company now to get it fixed. I'll call you with Firewatch info when I get back to the quarters. PQ will be in service, 745.
0: 43 and myself, we're going to be safe. We're going to be here for a little bit.
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1: 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Thank you.
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2: 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You're going to have a new run on Sedalia.
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1: thank you, Jack. Alright, we're safe. Do you happen to have an ETA or CPD?
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0: 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Okay, that was mumbles.
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0: 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We're going to talk to them. 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
0: 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Just stop what you're doing.
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0: 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Letter 23 years old.
1: Letter 23, emergency 90 eastbound, West 25th exit.
0: Yeah, attention for is rolling.
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1: But N24, we're also getting West ADS and Dudley. That might be the same. Keep us updated.
0: You can cancel most of them. All right, we
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1: The unit responding to West 81st.
0: That's affirmative, Medic 38.
1: Okay, do you have to respond to 80th and Dudley?
0: Okay. 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
0: Medic 38, per fire, go to West 81 in Dudley. West 81st in Dudley.
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1: Can you let medics know that they're going to have two patients from this location, please?
0: Okay, copy that.

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2: 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I guess we can go through. We're on scene now.
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1: Okay, copy that.

0: 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You got another run.
1: 13 copies.
2: Thirty-eight. Sure, that's the equation.
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1: 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What Narcan needs?
0: Fentanyl.
1: Copy.

0: desperate.
1: So is he.
0: So we could have called that for an address confirmation. This address doesn't exist.
1: Okay, copy that.
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0: Okay, be advised. We have two parties. One party with an adult and a PED. And the second party is three adults and a PED. All needing transport.
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5: 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It's not on the highway. Doesn't look like we have any entrapment. We're investigating.
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1: 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Medic 27 for another run.
2: 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I have to use the bathroom.
1: 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Medic 20, continue to this run.
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3: 24 to red.
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1: Go ahead.
3: Where are you sending us?
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5: 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We've got two vehicles.
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5: 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Female complaining neck pain.
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3: 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Do you have any update?
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3: All right, sounds good. Bleeding's controlled, I suppose.
4: Yeah, he's stable.
3: All right, sounds good. We'll be there here shortly.

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0: Yeah, we're on.
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1: 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We need two ambulances. 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
0: 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Did she call back again?
1: Yes, affirmative.
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1: Okay.
0: Truck's coming back in.
2: Truck's coming back.

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0: we're here with Medic 42. I was writing a refusal. If we find this patient, I'll just take them if that's okay.
1: Yeah, no problem with me. 42, you can come in service.

0: 4-2, you copy.
1: We copy. We're still trying to find a patient.
0: I'm going to just put you in service and put you in with a juke and like 10 handle.
1: Okay, copy.

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0: That's Tower 20, wheels rolling.
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0: 24. Buckley is down. Their pump does not work. So we're going to try to go over to 20 and get some fuel. We're still in the red.
1: Dispatch, Tower 1, Engine 1, remain service, 324. 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
2: Okay, copy that.
0: Copy.

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1: Tower 20.
0: Three six,
2: go ahead.
0: We get a call back for a better location. We're not seeing anything.
2: Okay, we're on the phone with the patient now. He's at the Chick-fil-A.
0: Three six, copy. At the Chick-fil-A.

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3: 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Bye.

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1: 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Right to the Cleveland Medic 11.
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2: 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You completing your supplies?
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0: 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Two eight. Are you completed headquarters?
1: Almost.
0: Okay, I'm gonna have a run for you.

0: 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We are back in quarters, back in service.
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1: 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You can cancel Captain 2.
2: 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Where's my Captain 2?
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43 dispatch, third CEI out here. We don't have any wires arcing currently, but the occupant states that they've been on and off arcing the last couple hours.

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0: 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I'll show you on scene. I have no unit right now.
1: That's clear. We have a total of 5 patients. 3 of those were for refusals.

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1: 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You have a run. You're going to be backing up Medic 17. 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

0: Dispatch 26 on Seaman 3 in Miles. We don't see anything. 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

0: 22.
1: Two, go ahead.
0: Alright, you're just burning leaves. We can handle it.
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3: 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He's 93rd and

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2: Is CPD coming to our call?
1: PD has your call. Resident Captain 3, we've been canceled from that call.
2: Okay, we have assault with an assailant on scene.
1: Okay, copy that.
3: Engine 23 will be in service, 552. 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
1: Do you have a patient in your truck?
2: No, this is still going on, so I'm asking for a police car.
1: Okay, I was asking so I could update them.
0: This has squad 2.
4: Rescue 2.
5: 20, we're going to get off the highway. We're going to have multiple refusals, but we're getting off the highway for safety.
1: 20, okay, copy that.
0: Take an emergency, 90 West, West 117.
4: There's a lockout on the highway?
0: Just on the exit ramp. CPD on scene.

0: Race for Cleveland Medic 6, you have another run.
1: All right. Maria, was that fire or work?
0: Yes. I'm negative, sir. I was trying to get to you, but I was on a landline. We've been staring down.
1: There's no problem. I know you're 50 things going on. It's okay. Thank you.

0: 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Juggle on that quarter.
1: Request
2: everyone in service. How long do you have to be?
1: Copy.
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4: I got a run for you.
1: Okay.

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0: Institute Red Center. Hey, this is Engine 2 at 1012 Prospect. Do we have a unit assigned yet?
1: That's a negative.
0: Prospect 2 back. Okay, we have a patient that ingested a large number of pills. She's stable for right now, but if we can get somebody assigned.
1: Okay. Press somebody 2222. Where'd you come in from?
2: Two, we came in from East 144 Sinclair. We're in route 30 for fuel.
1: Copy that. Let me know when you're complete.
2: Okay.

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Husky too, bro. .38-39 Rescue 2 on a NBA. High 71 Southwest 15th.

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1: 43.
0: Yeah, you can cancel CPD to our call. They decided to get up and walk their separate ways.
1: Okay, copy that.

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0: 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We got a two-story flat roof brick. Nothing showing. 36 is wind.
1: 36.
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0: Answer 9 dispatch. You put in service. Answer 9 remaining on scene blocking. Answer 38, you copy that?
1: 20 roll.
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0: 2021 first, 5555, North Sergeant.

0: 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Pilot 39, Tag 3, you said put 38 in service.
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2: 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Dispatch 41's back.
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1: 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On a emergency, 43, watt 4, Claymore.
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1: 20.
0: You're gonna have a run.
1: Okay.

0: 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Are we responding to 3634 East 113?
1: Oh, you're in service.
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0: It's a 6 and 4.
1: It's a 6 back.
2: That's 25th entrance. 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
1: Two's on scene. We checked north and south on Superior, on 71st Correction and Superior. We're now on Addison Superior. We see nothing. Do you have a better location for this call?
2: That's all we have.

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1: 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Are you going to come on with us?
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0: For the call on East 113, patient update. We have a mid-20s female. She's awake. We have been here. Narcaned her twice, but she is awake and in waiting outside.

0: 10-22.
1: Set to go. I'm at 38. Gotta run for you.
0: Goodbye. If I saw you there, I guess I didn't wave you down. That saved a lot.
2: Copy.
3: We just left Stabilize. We found the patient. 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

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Red Star Medic 39. 39, you got one.

0: A36, we're heading your way. We're coming from downtown. How's our patient doing?
1: Patient is awake, breathing. We gave her two Narcans up the nose, attempted to start an IV. She had to wake up. We did have to bag her for a little bit, but she is sitting on the steps right now.
0: Copy. We are at East 55 in Central right now, so we'll see you guys in a bit.

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1: Tisha, we're going to be delayed here at the clinic. We know that.
0: 2-2 copy, 24, go ahead.
2: Not locating this address. Can you do a callback?

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0: Ooh, okay. Medic 4, you're going to be heading downtown. Got a room for you.
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0: 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We got a motorcycle off the side of the road. 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
3: Ladder 20, go ahead.
4: Yeah, this is Medic 42. We're on 480 East.
3: Engine 42 is on scene. Go to the 176 north off of 480 east, and they're on the curve prior to the next exit in Spring Road.
4: Okay, we're getting on 176 north. We'll be there in a minute or two.
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0: Richmond Valley 330, are you still fueling? 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
2: Dispatch, P6 got that, responding from the previous alarm.
3: 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We need a description of the patient.
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0: Okay, copy that.

0: 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You're going to get a run on Will Lock.
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3: Pigeon 30 to dispatch. We're at 105 in Yale. We see EMS right down the street. He wants to take that with him. Is that where truck 30 is going?
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1: We're coming in with a Bravo. You wanted to take that call for 33?

0: Okay, Meta 39, you're going to be canceled. 33 and 20, take the run.
1: Yeah.
0: Okay.
1: Got it.
0: Or you're not, you're going to have another run.
1: Okay.
2: How many are for you?
0: 20.
2: We can take both patients. We'll let you know if we need a second unit.
0: Okay.
1: Dispatcher, defense back in it.
0: Stand by a moment.
1: Okay.
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0: 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He's at 217. We got a mail down.
1: 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Dispatch, 713 back, clears.
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0: 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We're at Euclid and 100. 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We'll call back.
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2: 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We're just getting the two vehicles off the road. We'll be in service shortly.
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0: 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You going to monitor?
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0: 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We're trying to make entry now. Apparently, someone lives upstairs unit. No one lives downstairs. Hit a 360. There's no audible alarms that we can hear.
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1: Go ahead, sir.
0: Just want to check if we have a unit response.
1: It's affirmative, sir. You're getting Medic 33. Do you have an update for me?

0: Red Paramedic 6, Medical 11 ETA.
1: Takes a few more. We just turned over patient care.
0: Got it. Thank you.
2: 11, a few more minutes of documentation.
0: Thank you.

0: 2022. Go ahead, 20. Hey, we tried to get Zeph at Rich, but it's not working, so I guess we'll have Zeph to Marginal.
1: That's affirmative, thank you.
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0: Okay.
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0: 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We do a callback.
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0: 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We might need to do an address check. I believe this address should be further up north on 32nd.
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1: Medic 24, you're going to have a location update. 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
0: He's back. Any wheels wrong?
4: Yes, we do. Thank you. 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This is going to be engine 4 is wrong. 239, left, battalion 3, on a strange over, 3690, record reject. Engine 42, ladder 20 on NVA. They route 176 north to Harvard, Dennis Ranch. 24, you copy?
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0: Residents got home 15 minutes ago. They said when they were